As that giant was looking at us, I knew he was going to regret the day he ever pointed his sword at Jackson. Just as Goliath pointed his sword at David, the sword Goliath pointed at David became the sword the little boy picked up and took the giant's head off with. And as we watched this miracle happen in Jackson's body, it was like this giant of unbelief was falling. And our community just began to sing this song. It was just one note in the symphony of prayer rising for his life. So I want to teach it to you this morning. Let's sing.

0: Sonreís afuera, pero adentro estás quebrado. Nadie lo ve, pero vos lo sentís.
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2: You know, worship's for everyone, and it involves everything, everything in us. And I pray that tonight you wouldn't just watch an incredible night unfold before you, but just see it happen and not participate. But I'm believing that every one of us would lean in, press in towards God, and embrace all that He has. And the amazing promise of the Bible is that as we lean into God, as we draw near to God, is that He draws near to us. And that He comes to change us and reveal Himself to us and speak to us. Amen. Well, come on, like from the front to the back, all around this incredible auditorium, let's lift our hands towards God tonight. And we're going to commit this into His hands. And God, we look to You tonight. Above the singing, God, above the music, above the songs, let Your name be lifted.

You know, I want to take this opportunity, if I may, of simply just saying thank you. On behalf of John and Stooge and Paul and Tim, I just want to say thank you for 17 years being part of this amazing people movement. You know, Delirious have made some good records and played in some amazing places across the world and written some great songs, but you know, it never really was about us. It's always about you. Always. Ordinary but extraordinary people who join together across our denominations and our fears and our prejudices to be a voice. To be a voice for the oppressed, those that do not have a voice. You know, even more than that, we became a voice that sang God songs, that shook the planet. And you know, we will continue to shake the earth, yeah? I want to read from this amazing book. The Lord is my shepherd, I shall not be in want. He makes me lie down in green pastures. He leads me beside quiet waters. He restores my soul. He guides me in paths of righteousness for his name's sake. Even though I walk through the valley of the shadow of death, I will fear no evil because you are with me. Your rod and staff, they comfort me. You prepare a table for me in the presence of my enemies, and you anoint my head with oil. My cup overflows. Surely goodness and love will follow me all the days of my life, and I will dwell in the house of the Lord forever. Fabula est vestri, the Latin, it says, the story is yours. This is not the end, but this is a fantastic beginning. The people movement, the history makers that goes on and on and on.

other people on this planet right now. 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It's time to be men and women of God. When I speak to my own children, I command a blessing upon you. 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
2: 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The scriptures show us that he wasn't a perfect man, but he desired to be a temple for the dwelling place of God. Many times his life was surrounded with troubles and trials, but each time David looked towards his help and his strength. And again in Psalm 3, he says to him, "Arise, O Lord, and scatter my enemies, for you are my glorious one,

Then Adonai said to Abram, "Leave your country, your people, and your father's household, and go to the land I will show you. I will make you into a great nation. 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

0: 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Then the nations will know that I am the Lord, when I show myself holy through you before their very eyes. In that day, I will restore David's fallen tent. I will repair its broken places and build it as it used to be. So arise, shine, for your light has come, and the glory of the Lord rises upon you. 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You will call your walls salvation, and your gates praise. 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